0: Радио Мегаполис.
1: Spent 24 hours, could have bought me flowers. You know I ain't been happy. Maybe call me in an hour. Do you wish it was her though?

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You know, why is nobody was nowhere? It must be horrible and snowing and in Harlem. I come to my flat and I stand in front of the door. Throat.

I was just actually like thinking about my $50, all I had to survive in Harlem. I was like, what's, you know,

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Our colors will fade eventually. So if our time is running out, day after day, we'll make the mundane a masterpiece. Oh my, my, oh my, my love. I take one look at you, you're taking me out.